0: One Dance, ogni giorno suona la storia.
1: I like to move it, move it. I like to move it, move it. I like to move it, move it. You like to
2: move it.
1: I like to move it, move it. I like to move it, move it. I like to move it, move it. You like

0: things. You realize that when you lose them, never let them escape, cause time is flying in a one-way direction. In a one-way direction.
1: One Dance.